paradise. I just didn't know. They tell us they have all the best solutions.

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8: Sisters. Breaking down.
9: On a camel's
10: back.
11: They just
12: have to go.
13: Because they don't know.
14: What?
15: So while you
16: in the streets,
17: it's a pale and
18: proceed.
19: You won't
20: get undercounted.
21: Because you're
22: damn and free.
23: You got a new
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25: Ephemeral.
26: Style.
27: A melancholy
28: town where we
29: never smile.
30: And all I want to hear
31: is the message.
32: Beat
33: my dreams.
34: They gotta.
35: Kissing.
36: Kissing. Don't
37: get sleep.
38: No.
39: Windmill.
40: Windmill. Four.
41: The man.
42: Tag.
43: Forever.
44: Hand in hand.
45: Take it.
46: All.
47: It'll.
48: Your stride.
49: This is.

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1: Oh, the land is everybody in.
2: Laughing gas.
3: 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Catch.
4: Lining up like
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6: Ladies.
7: Ponies at the track.
8: It's my
9: chocolate.
10: Attack.
11: Yeah. I'm stepping in.
12: I hope he's scared.
13: Care Bear.
14: Wrapping in harder this year. Watch me.
10: As I
15: gravitate.
16: We gon' ghost town.
17: It's Motown.
18: With your sound.
19: You in?
20: The blink.
21: And a bite.
22: The dust.
23: Can't fight
24: us.
25: With your
26: sound.
27: You kill.
28: The ink.
29: So don't.
30: Stop.
31: Get it.
32: Get it.
33: Until you're
34: shattered.
35: Headed.
36: Watch.
37: The way I
38: navigate.
39: Feel good.
40: Feel good.
41: Feel good.
42: Why are we laughing?
43: Feel good.
44: Windmill.
45: Windmill.
46: For land.
47: Turn.
48: Forever.

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That's exactly what I like. 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

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Sick of that shit. Man, I'm sick of that shit.

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6: Beep!
5: My dreams.
6: They gotta.
7: Kissing!
8: Cause they don't
9: get sleep. No!
10: Windmill.
11: Windmill.
10: Four.
12: The man.
13: Tag.
14: Forever.
15: Hand in hand.
16: Take it.
17: All.
18: It'll.
19: No scratch.
20: This is.
21: Falling down the forever.
22: Love is feeling.
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25: You.
26: And me.
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28: Windmill.
29: Oh.
30: The land
31: is everybody
32: in.
33: Laughing guests.
34: The housemats.
35: Cast.
36: Catch.
37: Lining up like
38: ass cracks.
39: Ladies.
40: Who needs the track?
41: It's my.
42: Chocolate.
43: Attack.
44: Yes.
45: I'm stepping in.
46: I hope I'm scared.
47: Care Bear.
48: Wrapping in harder this year. Watch me.
49: As I.
50: Gravitate.
51: We're going ghost town.
52: Hey. Motown.
53: With your sound.
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59: us.
60: With your
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62: You kill.
63: The ink.
64: So don't.
65: Stop.
66: Get it.
67: Get it.
68: Until you're
69: shattered.
70: Headed.
71: Watch.
72: The way I
73: navigate.
74: Feel good.
75: Feel good.
76: Feel good.
77: Why are we laughing?
78: Feel good.
79: Windmill.
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81: Four.
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83: Turn.
84: Forever.

guitar, a tremolo guitar, please. 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
1: five.
0: Six, six, four, seven,
1: five.
0: One,
1: nine, two,
0: seven,
1: four.
0: One,
1: nine, two,
0: seven,
1: four.
0: Nine, two,
1: zero,
0: two,
1: eight.
0: Nine, two,
1: zero,
0: two,
1: eight.
0: Seven,
1: eight,
0: four,
1: nine,
0: four. Seven,
1: eight,
0: four,
1: nine,
0: four.
1: Two,
0: four,
1: one,
0: four,
1: six.
0: Two,
1: four,
0: one,
1: four,
0: six.
1: Six,
0: eight,
1: five,
0: four,
1: two.
0: Six,
1: eight,
0: five,
1: four,
0: two.
1: One,
0: seven,
1: five,
0: zero,
1: seven.
0: One,
1: seven,
0: five,
1: zero,
0: seven.
1: Three,
0: nine,
1: three,
0: nine,
1: eight.
0: Three,
1: nine,
0: three,
1: nine,
0: eight.
1: Three,
0: two,
1: three,
0: four,
1: eight.
0: Three,
1: two,
0: three,
1: four,
0: eight.
1: Five,
0: nine,
1: three,
0: seven,
1: eight.
0: Five,
1: nine,
0: three,
1: seven,
0: eight.
1: Seven,
0: zero,
1: six,
0: three,
1: six.
0: Seven,
1: zero,
0: six,
1: three,
0: six.

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7: 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Feel good.
8: 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Breaking down.
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11: They just
12: have to go.
13: Because they don't know.
14: Rock.
15: So while you in the streets,
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27: town where we
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29: And all I want to hear
30: is the message.
31: Beat
32: my dreams.
33: They gotta.
34: Kissing.
35: Kissing. Don't
36: get sleep.
37: No.
38: Windmill.
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40: Four.
41: Tag.
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9: chocolate attack.
10: Jet. I'm stepping in.
11: I hope I'm scared.
12: Care Bear.
13: Wrapping in harder this year. 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
15: We go ghost town.
16: 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Motown.
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24: With your
25: sound.
26: You kill
27: the ink.
28: So don't.
29: Stop.
30: Hit it.
31: Get it.
32: Until you're
33: shattered.
34: Headed.
35: What?
36: The way I
37: navigate.
38: Feel good.
39: Feel good.
40: Feel good.
41: Why are we laughing?
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46: Turn.

the guitar, a tremolo guitar, please. That's exactly what I like. Perfect.

It will drink all your beer and leave its socks out on the coffee table when there's company coming over. It will put a dead kitten in the back pocket of your good suit and hide the car keys when you're late for work. Bad times will make you fall in love with a penguin. It will give you

libidinous messages on your boss's voicemail in your voice. It is insidious and subtle. It is dangerous and terrifying to behold.